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2: 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You know, I just had a little bit too much of Hennessy. Just gonna tell you how I feel. Look.
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you're green. You're black, white, beige, chola, descent. You're Lebanese, you're Orient. Whether life's disabilities left you outcast, bullied, or teased, rejoice and love yourself today, cause baby, you were born this way.